0: enemies. Got a lot of people trying to drain me of this energy. Trying to take away from it. 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

Nashville's home for hip-hop and R&B, 101.1 The Beat. Music from Dave and Jeremiah both headed your way early on this Monday morning. Top of the Monday morning. Let's get into Tyler.

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0: 10. Girl, you a 10, girl, you a 10, girl, you a 10. 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Girl, you a 10, girl, you a 10, girl, you a 10.
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Music from Glorilla still headed your way on this Monday morning. Also, Tim's is headed in your direction. 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

0: 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Tion Summer Walker and Won keeps that music rolling for our Monday playlist. What's up? It's Ariel. Now, for me, one of the many indications that our world is so on fire that we are paying attention to stuff that really doesn't matter at all. I was reading this story about a therapist who was talking about the eating speed gap. It's not so much that couples can't decide what to eat. Like that's the easy part, deciding what to eat. But somebody gonna get finished eating before the other person. And it doesn't mean that you're incompatible. It just, exactly. The world is so on fire. We would rather pay attention to this kind of stuff than, you know, what's burning.
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What's up? It's Ariel right here on 101.1 The Beat, Nashville's home for hip hop and R&B. 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

Nashville's home for hip-hop and R&B, 101.1 The Beat. Chris Brown residual is still headed your way. So is Kehlani's Folded. Plus, Kenneth Petty is taking it back to court because he said, I'm not paying you no money out of my wife's pocket to his

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Scanuchua.

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0: Look at Future taking over this 9 o'clock hour. It is Danny D on 101.1 The Beat, Nashville's home for hip-hop and R&B. Our girl Cardi B, that's coming up next. 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That's happening September 18th and 19th, so we're just days away. Also, Mariah the Scientist is on the way, and DaBaby, shake some, okay? 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Don't say I never told you anything.
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0: I'm freaky, freaky like no one has ever made you feel, yeah.
1: Yeah. Good morning, good morning. Appreciate you rocking with me. Shout out to you for just joining us. It is Jenny D on 101.1 The Beat, Nashville's home for hip-hop and R&B. I just switched up my headphones. I had some Sony ones, and now I got on these Beats, and it sounds like I'm in a studio, like making a record or something. I just had to share that with you real quick, okay? Behind the scenes type of stuff. Coming up next, music on the way. Fetty Wap and Drake throwing it back after this.
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0: way dropped, right? What were you doing? It is Danny Z in your midday, going 5 hours longer. 101.1 The Beat, Nashville's home for hip-hop and R&B. Coming up next, music on the way. Leon Thomas, Bruno Mars, and Skilla Baby with that face card. And if it's not one thing, it is definitely another. I saw the news report on this that about 5 million Americans have lost access to SNAP food assistance since the federal budget law took effect. According to the Center on Budget and Policy Priorities, that includes more than 1.5 million children. And more changes are coming October 1st. States will have to cover 75% of SNAP's administrative costs, while expanded work requirements now apply to some adults through age 64. Then starting in 2027, states could have to cover between 5 and 15% of SNAP benefit costs, depending on their payment error rates. Hunger relief groups are asking Congress to delay those changes, giving states more time to prepare. So, of course, we will keep you updated. Always check our Black Information Network. It's the news for us and by us. And it's 24/7 on our iHeartRadio app. Times we're living in. It's 101.1 The Beat.
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16: I'm Fox 17 meteorologist Greg Bobas. That's our forecast today, starting us off in the 70s on our way to the mid-90s this afternoon. The humidity and heat continue the entire week. Nearly unlimited sunshine for this one. We could feel closer to 100 and actual air temps near 100 tomorrow.
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0: a 10. 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

0: on and check in. We're almost 2 hours down in this 5 hour long show. I appreciate you rocking with me. It is Jenny D on 101.1 The Beat, Nashville's home for hip hop and R&B. Coming up next, music from T.I. and Summer Walker and Won't Future and Mariah the Scientist. And this is when things really kick off in that 11 o'clock hour. We'll be celebrating birthdays today, September 14th. Virgo season still in full effect. We'll get into the Culture Catch Up Entertainment Report in the noon hour, giving away tickets for the National Museum of African American Music. 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And then in the 1 o'clock hour, of course, that community check-in and motivational wrap-up. So we're keeping things moving on this Monday. 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

on what the beat it is. Danny D going 5 hours long in your midday. Coming up in the 11 o'clock hour, we'll celebrate anybody's birthday who's today, September 14th. Virgo season still in full effect. And, of course, the Culture Catch-Up Entertainment Report.

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It's Danny D in your midday going 5 hours long. Coming up next, music from Chris Brown, Headband Boo, and the latest from Tyla. And life is to be celebrated, so of course we're getting into those birthday celebrations. It's still Virgo season. Today is September 14th, and if you're celebrating a birthday or anyone else's, you can definitely hit us with your messages with shout-outs on the talkback mic right next to the play button on the iHeartRadio app so we can play them on the air.

0: celebrities. Jimmy Butler is 37 years old today, and Nas with his fine self is 53 years old today. Looking amazing. That's another one where we need the key to the fountain of youth, right? 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Life is to be celebrated. 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
21: Fox 17 meteorologist Greg Bobis, our forecast taking us into the 90s once again this afternoon. We can get as hot as 95 degrees later on this afternoon, and the temps continue to go up. The entire week going to be hot, could be near record-breaking heat. Tuesday, Wednesday, and Thursday, and no rain in sight.
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Good morning to anybody just joining us on this Monday. I appreciate you, and we're going to get into the culture catch-up entertainment.

0: right, we are keeping the music moving. Coming up next, Future, Konnichiwa, Isaiah Rashad, and Drake, and 21 Savage. It is DDD and your midday going 5 hours on the 101 The Beat, Nashville's home for hip-hop and R&B. Speaking of 21, he's part of this entertainment culture catch-up report, but we'll get to that in a bit. Now, first up, Lil Durk gets a major legal win. I believe this news was dropped like right after I got off air on Friday, but a federal jury in L.A. found him not guilty in the murder-for-hire case involving an alleged plot to kill Quando Rondo. The 2022 shooting instead killed Rondo's cousin. Durk is still in custody, though, facing a separate federal case, so we'll keep you up to date with that. Meanwhile, Latto and, speaking of, 21 Savage are making their relationship a little more public. The couple stepped out together at the U.S. Open, their first public appearance since confirming their relationship and welcoming their daughter. And of course, social media had plenty to say about their outfits and their appearance together. Somebody go have somebody to say regardless. You know, who are we to judge? And Remy Ma, Papoose and Clarissa Shields drama is heating up again. I mean, it never stops. Papoose released a new diss track called Jezebel, aimed at Remy Ma and Shields, has weighed in on the controversy surrounding this song, of course. And Jay-Z is getting ready to tell his story in a whole new way. His new 8-part HBO series, Jay-Z and 8, has him sitting down with legendary producer Rick Rubin to talk music, his creative process, and the moments that shaped his career. The first two episodes premiere September 18th. You can see more on this. 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Go ahead, give me a follow. I'm on Insta, Danny D on Air, D-A-N-I-Z on Air. 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

0: 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It's your boy Bryson Tillone.
1: 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Yep. Right here.
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4: Damn, little mama. You know you thick as hell, you know what I'm saying? Matter of fact, after the club, you know what I'm talking about? Me and my gonna be together, you know what I'm saying? I ain't even worried about them really, though. I'm just looking at

0: 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And right now, I have your tickets. I cannot count how many days we've been giving away these tickets. So shout out to the National Museum of African American Music for blessing us so that I can bless you, okay? Who wants the tickets? 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I just need you to leave me a message on the talkback mic right next to the play button on the iHeartRadio app. Say, Danny B, I want to go to the museum. Whatever it is you want to say, but I do need you to leave me your name, your full birthday, and your email. Your name, your full birthday, and your email so our promotions department can get to you, okay? Congratulations in advance. 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
27: In a statement last night, Clippers owner Steve Ballmer, who had originally planned to fight his one-year ban for the team circumventing the salary cap, said he will fully accept the penalties. 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

tuned out today since the show started in the 9 o'clock hour. So shout out to the future fans. We got you covered for sure. It is DDD on 101.1 The Beats. Good afternoon, Dave and Tim.

0: freaky, freaky like no one has ever made you feel, yeah.
1: Yeah. Good afternoon. It is Danny D in your midday, going 5 hours long. 101.1 The Beat, Nashville's home for hip-hop and R&B. I appreciate you hanging with me today and every day. We got each other. J. Cole and PJ coming up next with Legacy, Leon Thomas, and Mariah the Scientist. Also in that 1 o'clock hour, we'll get to the community check-in, what's going on in and around Nashville, as well as the motivational wrap-up, okay? We all need a little motivation to make it through the day. And I want to say congratulations to Isaiah R. He said his name is Zay, okay? He told me to call him Zay. And I appreciate your message on the Talkback Mic on the iHeartRadio app. You've got the tickets for the National Museum of African American Music. So congratulations. Make sure you check your email. Our promotions department will be getting to you, okay? And we will have more tickets to give away around the same time, 12:10 tomorrow during the lunch break. So make sure you're listening, okay? It is 101.1 The Beat.
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Beat Nashville's home for hip-hop and R&B. Shout out to Erica tuning in. I appreciate you. She says she's at work and keeping us turned up, and we definitely appreciate you. Coming up just around 1:10, we've got the community check-in. Sometimes

today. And your community check-in is on the way in just about 9 minutes. So make sure you're listening. In the meantime, make sure you get at me. I'm on Instagram and I follow back. Danny D on Air, D-A-N-I-D.

Nashville's home for hip-hop and R&B. I'm Danny B in your midday, going 5 hours long. Coming up next, music on the way, Future California Girls, Kendrick Lamar and T.I. and Summer Walker and Won't. And right now, we are getting into the community check-in. Nashville is one step closer to having Dolly Parton's name on the airport. The Nashville International Airport Board voted unanimously to vote forward with renaming the airport in honor of Dolly. There's no final name yet. Officials say they're working with appropriate parties on how to best incorporate Dolly's name and legacy. Governor Bill Lee called for the change following Parton's passing last month. And over in Titan

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7: Fox 17 meteorologist Greg Bobis, our forecast taking us into the 90s once again this afternoon. We could get as hot as 95 degrees later on this afternoon, and the temps continue to go up. The entire week going to be hot. Could be near record-breaking heat. Tuesday, Wednesday, and Thursday, and no rain in sight.
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1: 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Jam freak, I like my Mac touching yams. Pet out.

5 hours longer than midday, and we're in the last hour. Yes, we're making it through together. I'm Danny D on 101.1 The Beat, Nashville's home for hip-hop and R&B. Tyler's coming up next. Is It Love with Stu Chris Brown and Glorilla with Sexy Red. And right now for the motivational wrap-up, this is short and sweet. It's Monday, and you've got a fresh start in front of you. So

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1: 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Let's do it again tomorrow at 9 a.m. Meet me right here. Dola White's up next. It is always love you.

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right, happy Monday. Welcome in. I am Naomi Dolawai. Got a huge show today. Gonna play two rounds of Beat the White Man of Black Trivia around 3:30 and 4:30 for Lil Wayne tickets. So definitely stay locked in for that. Plus, later on this hour, we'll crash out. So if you're having a bad day, work problems, relationship problems, need to curse out your boss, baby mama, baby daddy, significant other, having money problems, kids acting a fool, whatever it is, start hitting me up to crash out right now, 615-737-1011, or tap that red mic on our free iHeartRadio app. Get it up off your chest. 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

0: 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I am not homie Dola Wade. Coming up in a few, we'll crash out. 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Right now, let's talk about Friday, man. 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

0: 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Malik, what you crashing out about, homie?
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Quick reminder to follow us on the gram at 101 1B Nashville. Of course, every Wednesday we have a chance to win tickets to some of the best events in the city, but you won't know about it, and you can't win if you don't follow us. 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Do it now at 101 1B Nashville on IG. I'm Naomi Dolan White. I've got requests on the way for Chris Brown and Bryson Tiller. Depends. Plus, brand new Key Glock Face Down coming up as well. Right now, let's keep things moving. Dave and Tim's Rain Dance on Nashville's home for Bob and R&B. 101.

Coming up around 3:30, we'll play round one to beat the White Man of Black trivia for Lil Wayne tickets. Plus, got a Who Cares Hip Hop report straight ahead. Boosie was on 60 Minutes last night, but claims his entire story was not told. We'll talk about it right now. Brand new Key Glock.

0: Bet. Coming up in about 7 minutes, we'll play round one and beat the white man of black trivia. You got your chance to check out the legendary Lil Wayne Weezy when he hits up the Bridgestone Arena on September 25th. You want these Weezy tickets? Stay locked in. Your chance wins. Coming up in about 7 minutes when we play round one to beat the white man of black trivia. So definitely stay locked in for that. Plus, Mariah the Scientist, Is It a Crime, is on the way after brand new J. Cole. 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

Coming up around 4:30, we'll play round two. It'll be the White Man of Black Trivia for more Lil Wayne tickets. Definitely stay locked in for that. Got a Who Cares Hip Hop report straight ahead. Boosie was on 60 Minutes last night, but says his full story was not told. We'll talk about that. Coming up in a few. Plus, classic Drake, Started from the Bottom, is on the way. The brand new Tyler, Is It Love? It's one of

Fan of Black Trivia got more chances to win tickets to check out Lil Wayne, the legendary Weezy, live at Bridgestone Arena on September 25th. If you want these Wayne tickets, stay locked in. Your chance wins coming up, like I said, in about 8 more minutes. I've also got Kalani Folded on the way after the latest from Giveon. 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

937-1011. These Lil Wayne tickets are yours, but only if you can beat the White Man of Black Trivia. Caller number 10, it's all about you. Got Leon Thomas Mudd, unaware of the classic music from Dayz Loaf. 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

another reminder to follow us on a gram at 101.1 to be Nashville. Of course, every Wednesday, we have your chance to win tickets to some of the best events in the city, but you won't know about it, and you can't win if you don't follow us. 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I am the homie Dola White. Got Isaiah Rashad, same trip, plus brand new T.I. and Summer Walker and Won't on the way. Right now, let's keep it moving. Playboi Carti, Rather Lie.

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